0: Bad Country.
1: Get up! Oh, hello and good morning.
0: Thanks for waking up with us.
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0: Black Hills' favorite country, Cat Country. John Morgan. Okay. It's time.
1: It's time.
2: Well, maybe it is stupid, but it's also dumb.
0: All right, we're back to see who's winning Stupid Criminal. You had your chance to vote all hour long. Time's up.
1: Time's up. I hope you voted for Zaki Moon, because my headline was, a woman was arrested for bounce house fraud.
0: Oh.
1: Ooh, you.
0: And mine, a college professor was arrested after a bizarre incident involving a student's backpack.
1: Oh, well.
0: Dun, dun, dun. Who's winning?
1: Let me check the text line here.
0: Way to be prepared.
1: I'm sorry. I was saying fun stuff on the radio with my friends.
0: All right. Come on.
1: I'm counting. Oh, Amy, you win.
0: Yes!
1: Of course you win.
0: Sorry. Got a little...
1: Yes!
0: I haven't won in a while. So thank you, everyone.
1: thank you.
0: I'd like to thank the Academy. No, I'm just kidding. All right, a 55-year-old former professor at McAllister College in Minnesota named Paul Fisher was arrested for spilling urine on a student's backpack. He taught biology, but it was not animal pee.
1: Oh.
0: It was his pee.
1: Oh, why?
0: The student, female, noticed the spill on her bag, realized what it was, and alerted the authorities. There was an investigation, and Professor Fisher became a suspect. He later told police that he had developed a habit of relieving himself in cups and then dumping it out in trash cans and science lab sinks. He said he must have accidentally spilled some on the backpack while trying to dispose of it.
1: What? Why don't you just go to the bathroom, man?
0: There's been 6 other previous complaints of pee being found around the school's science center, in bottles, and even inside the professor's decorations.
1: How are you that weird kid that pees in the bottle? Like, there was always a kid, like, in my neighborhood or whatever that would, like, pee in a bottle in his room. It was weird. Like,
0: so lazy.
1: Yeah, it's weird.
0: But this guy's, like, putting it in his plants and stuff.
1: See, but you're a grown-up. A grown adult who is a professor walking around a college campus just, like, peeing in his coffee cup when he's done with his coffee.
0: It's like a dog marking his territory.
1: Pouring it down the sink like a weirdo. Like, dude, you're spilling pee all over students. Get out.
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10: From the Rapid City Post, an officer shot during Friday night shooting in southwest Sioux Falls has passed away, according to the Minnehaha County Sheriff's Office. Minnehaha County Sheriff's Deputy Catherine Ann Frank died Monday, October 12th, 3 days after she was shot in the line of duty. She was 26 years old. Catherine Frank worked at South Dakota State Penitentiary from September 2022 until being hired by the Minnehaha County Sheriff's Office in June 2024. A man involved in the shooting, 39-year-old Brandon Oatkin, faces 3 counts of attempted first-degree murder of a law enforcement officer and 3 counts of aggravated assault on a law enforcement officer. Rapid City has been awarded a $7 million National Scenic Byways grant to support improvements on Skyline Drive. Skyline Drive improvements will enhance safety for drivers, bicyclists, and pedestrians, provide better access to trailheads and scenic overlooks, and improve parking and visitor amenities. Historic features, including stone walls and the iconic gateway, will also be preserved or restored. City officials anticipate the Skyline project to go to bid in late 2027. Rapid City is one of only 11 communities nationwide to be awarded a National Scenic Byways grant. For the Rapid City Post, this is Jerry Steinle.
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0: Kenny Chesney and Young from the Cats. What's coming up this weekend? Oh, Sugarland.
1: Sugarland, baby.
0: Sugarland.
1: Let's go.
0: And Peyton Sullivan opening up for her.
1: She is joining Sugarland, and I think she said she might even play a little bit with
0: them. And they offered us some tickets. Are you going
1: to
0: go?
1: I'm going to try. I'm going to try my best to assist.
0: Okay. All right. I want to go.
1: Okay. You better.
0: Here's Lauren Elena and Chase Matthew. Get your tickets at themonument.live. We should probably say that.
1: Yeah.
0: If you want to see us there.
1: Yeah. You want to see me?
0: I'm going to have to get a handicap seat.
1: I'm going to have to.

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1: More of the Black Hills' favorite country and the Roadhouse is coming up. 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On a

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0: It's Luke Bryan on the cast. Welcome back to the Roadhouse.
1: Amy, you've been dealing with the doctor a lot lately.
0: Yeah.
1: Honestly, from what I hear, I mean, since I've
0: paging
1: started
0: Dr.
1: here,
0: Johnson.
1: Yeah. Anyway, since I've started, you've been dealing with the doctor quite often. And from what I hear, it sounds like you have been for a long time. You've had how many surgeries on your foot, you said? Seven?
0: Six.
1: Six?
0: Yeah. Okay. If this CT scan goes sideways, then I have to have a seventh.
1: Okay. Well,
0: it's not all. It's on both feet altogether. It'll be seven.
1: Huh. Well, you deal with the doctor as much as some doctors probably have to deal with different patients at
0: yeah.
1: this point.
0: Yeah, they know me. And then I'm like, do you want me to do the spiel this time? Dr. Hart almost lost it because you have to go in and yeah. he goes over all this stuff. And I'm like, let me tell you.
1: Okay. Okay.
0: And well, I gave him all the instructions.
1: All that being said, the reason I say all this is because I have a list for you today. And it's a list of things, of ridiculous things that doctors have heard from patients, or they've done. For instance, there was a man who removed a knife from his torso and called 911. And the first piece of advice they gave to him when he called 911 and said, hey, I've been stabbed, they said, do not remove the knife. And he's already standing there with the knife. <He's> like, oh, okay,
0: let
1: I'll
0: me
1: just
0: put it
1: that back.
0: Back. If you have already removed the knife, do not put it back.
1: Yes, right. And then I guess a mother brought her healthy 3-month-old baby to the ER because he was, quote, laughing inappropriately.
0: What?
1: Yeah, I don't understand what that means, but she must have some weird stuff going on in her head. A man was handed earplugs for his MRI, and he immediately swallowed them. Like they were pills.
0: Oh, wow.
1: A patient had to take some pills before his eye surgery, and he questioned the doctor, how do I get these into my eyes?
0: People are so dumb.
1: Oh, dude, this one guy didn't know how a vasectomy actually works. So he asked the doctor before the surgery or before his vasectomy, so do I get to keep them once you're finished? Because he thought he was getting his balls removed. Okay, and a pregnant teen insisted she couldn't be pregnant because she ate an apple after sex.
0: What?
1: I've never heard of that.
0: Wait, what?
1: Maybe she thought it was an apple a day keeps the baby away?
0: Jeez.
1: I know it keeps the doctor away, but not, I don't know. A woman and her boyfriend were

0: both taking birth control pills because they both thought they had to take them for them to work.
1: Oh my gosh.
0: Dude, these guys are wild. A patient complained that he coughed whenever he inhaled water in the shower. The doctor said drowning. That's called drowning. Oh my God.
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11: From the Waring Sturgis Ford Weather Center, I'm meteorologist Ember Sky. A slight chance of rain today with a high near 55. A strong chance of rain tonight with a low near 44. Thursday brings a very small chance of rain with a high near 58.

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1: We've been talking health. We've been talking about doctors and wild patients with wild ideas of how bodies work in general. But I want to talk about something else. Do you know anyone with nut allergies?
0: No.
1: Not at all. Neither do I. Well, no, that's not true. I do know a couple people.
0: We're talking about like peanuts and stuff.
1: Peanut
0: right?
1: allergy. Yes, Amy. We're talking appropriately here. I'm talking about a peanut allergy or any sort of nut allergy of that. So my good friend Johnny Hastings has a very serious peanut allergy, and the kind where he could go into anaphylactic shock and die if he has peanuts. It always blew my mind growing

0: up that that was a real thing, because I don't have an allergy to anything. You know
1: I don't
0: what
1: either.
0: I mean? Yeah, we're just walking through this life like, yeah, I'll try to eat that thing. Ah, I don't like the taste of it. That's the worst that happens. You know what I mean? So there's a lot of people out there with nut allergies, and I have some friends that could die anytime if I just gave them the wrong thing. Now, there's a company, and I want to talk a little bit more about them in a little bit, that is trying to come up with an allergen-free peanut butter, but I don't know how well it's going.
1: Wow, that's like a meatless hamburger.
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0: can feel it. It's Kane Brown. I can feel it on the Cats. 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
1: All right. Imagine for me, if you will, a company that makes life jackets. But they're not intended for people to float on the water. Exactly.
0: I don't get it.
1: I mean, they make life jackets, but they're not intended to help people float.
0: What are they intended for?
1: Exactly. That's what the question is here.
0: You're stressing me out.
1: Okay, so we were talking about nut allergies a little while ago. I want to talk about this. There's a company called Nurtured Nuts. And they've developed, I know, they've developed a new allergy-free peanut butter, Amy. And they're hoping to get their products on shelves sometime next year. How did they do it? They use peanuts developed with gene editing technology, which reduce levels of three proteins associated with these severe allergic reactions that people have when they have nuts. And this sounds huge. No, seriously.
0: It sounds huge.
1: Amy's over here just laughing in my face.
0: I'm so immature.
1: I love it. It sounds huge, right? Because peanut allergies are a leading cause of food-induced anaphylaxis, which can cause throats to swell shut, airways to constrict, all the stuff. That's what happens when you have the allergic reaction. But let's not get too excited. Like I said earlier, just like a company that makes life jackets that aren't meant for people to float, this special peanut butter is not safe for people with peanut allergies.
0: Okay, what's the name of the company again?
1: Nurtured Nuts. Allergists say people can be allergic to many different components of peanuts, not just the proteins that are reduced in these. Also, there's no blood or skin test that it would be able to tell a patient that these products would be safe or unsafe. So they may be safer, but they're not safe. They're making and it's on the label. It just says Nurtured Nuts peanut butter, all the flavor, none of the allergies. Really big on the thing. And it's like, dude, people could still die from this. This is super dangerous, and it's kind of irresponsible of them, if you will.
0: Are you craving some Nurtured Nuts?
1: I want some Nurtured Nuts. I like that.
0: Zachy, I'm craving some Nurtured Nuts.
1: Some Nurtured Nuts.
0: Nurtured.
1: Nurtured.
0: Can you grab me a bag?
1: Yeah, a bag of Nurtured Nuts.
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9: From the Waring Sturgis Ford Weather Center, I'm meteorologist Ember Skye. A slight chance of rain today with a high near 55. a strong chance of rain tonight with a low near 44. Thursday brings a very small chance of rain with a high near 58.
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0: Ella Langley, be her on the cats with your Roadhouse. It's time for That's a Great Question, brought to you by Murphy's.
1: Ella B. Langley. Question is, in a survey, this candy won as the favorite for Halloween. What is it?
0: Skittles.
1: No, but I do love me some Skittles. That sounds delicious. Clue is, this candy has somehow convinced us that eating 40 pieces of chocolate counts as a snack.
0: I think I know. Text in your guess, 348-3939. We'll be right back.

0: right, Zachy, I think we're ready for the answer to that's a great question.
1: All righty. Question was, in a survey, this candy won as the favorite for Halloween. What is it?
0: Peanut butter chocolate.
1: No. This candy has somehow convinced us, this is your clue, the candy has somehow convinced us that eating 40 pieces of chocolate counts as one snack.
0: M&M's.
1: You're right.
0: Oh!
1: The original M&M's have won in a survey for the best Halloween candy.
0: Okay.
1: Which is cool, because that's either like my least favorite candy.
0: Yeah, son always picks those out.
1: The original M&M's?
0: Yeah.
1: I just don't like M&M's. I think I did like them more when I was a kid. That
0: I like
1: sense.
0: The peanut butter M&M's.
1: Oh, everyone likes a peanut butter
0: but
1: M&M.
0: Peanut allergies.
1: Well, maybe they'll use Nurtured Nuts peanut butter, all right? yeah, no, I like the peanut M&M's and the peanut butter M&M's, but the originals can, you know, kind of suck it.
0: Yeah, they can.
1: Yeah.
0: What's your favorite Halloween candy?
1: Reese's, anything.
0: Yeah,
1: Reese's
0: same.
1: Cups, but Reese's pieces, Reese's sticks. You know, I'll just eat some peanut butter and chocolate, honestly.
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12: From the Rapid City Post, Rapid City's Community Development Department will host an open house on a proposed ordinance regarding data centers in the community on Wednesday, October 14th from 5 to 7:30 at City Hall. The proposed ordinance amendment would add provisions to an ordinance adopted by the Rapid City Common Council in December 2024. At its September 10th meeting, the Planning Commission continued review of the item until its November 5th meeting to provide work on the proposed ordinance, which includes the opportunity for public review and feedback. Book lovers, mark your calendars. The American Association of University Women Rapid City Book Sale runs Friday, October 16th through Sunday at the Creative Arts Building on the Central States Fairgrounds. There is an admission charge on Friday, but Saturday and Sunday both are free admission. Most of the money raised becomes scholarships for young women from West River who are working toward their educational goals.
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0: Cole Swindell on the Cat with Your Roadhouse. Earlier, you mentioned in one of your stories that an apple a day keeps the doctor away, which was never true. If you look it up, they only started saying that in their ads because sales on apples were down.
1: Oh, really?
0: Yeah. People believed it. People believe anything. Here's Dan and Shay. Say So. Love this song.

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1: Oh my God. How do you feel about AM radio? Because we're on FM right now, right?
0: Yeah, we're on FM.
1: Yep. How do you feel?
0: We do have an AM station, and I always think if there is a zombie apocalypse, we're going to need the cowboy.
1: Okay, you know,
0: 104.7, 920 AM, the cowboy. That's where we're going to get all of our news, where everybody's hunkered down at, and like where the compound is. You know, that's where we're going to find it.
1: There you go. This makes me happy that you went the exact direction I needed you to go for this, okay? No, seriously. For quite a few years now, apparently automakers have been trying to get AM radio out of vehicles. And you would think this is a weird thing for them to want to do, because it costs them about 0.1% of the cost to make to add AM radio to each of their vehicles.
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1: A is the first letter of the alphabet, and F is the fifth or sixth. Right? Or it's the fifth. Or no, it's the sixth.

0: Okay, so that's what it is.
1: That's the difference?
0: Oh, I don't know. I don't actually know that. Is that something I was supposed to learn in training?
1: Yeah.
0: Oh, they did not teach me. What is it then?
1: That's your homework.
0: Okay.
1: I want you to find out.
0: Oh, okay, so you want me to find out, but you do know.
1: Yeah.
0: You 100% know.
1: Uh-huh.
0: Okay, I believe you. Anyway, but yeah, automakers have been trying to get AM radio out of cars because this cost that is so minuscule adds up after you build millions of cars. We get it. Yeah, cool. They want to save money and make more money. That's how corporations work. They want all the money. But there are a lot of people, especially Congress, there have been kicking around making AM radio required for all vehicles, especially new vehicles, because AM radio, like you were saying, in emergency situations is very important. And to make sure that there's a viable way for every citizen to have emergency messages coming through and a slew of other reasons why AM is so important, we need to have this in vehicles and it should be with every vehicle. I agree with them.
1: Why wouldn't FM work in that situation? We'll come back and we'll talk about that.
0: I'm down. Just remember, 82 million Americans still listen to AM.
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8: 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The EPA estimates that radon causes 21,000 lung cancer deaths each year. Radon may also be linked to breast and other cancers, Parkinson's, dementia. 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
11: From the Waring Sturgis Ford Weather Center, I'm meteorologist Ember Sky. A slight chance of rain today with a high near 55. A strong chance of rain tonight with a low near 44. Thursday brings a very small chance of rain with a high near 58.
12: 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Countdown sequence.

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2: 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I'm not completely certain on what's going on here. But apparently, AM radio, AM stands for amplitude modulation. 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
2: 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America money.
1: Yeah.
2: That's what AM stands for or whatever.
1: It should.
2: It should. No, also, yeah, like you were saying, zombie apocalypse, boom. You got to hit the AM station. You got to know where to go to get safe or where to avoid because lots of people are going to go there.
1: You're going to be thankful for it.
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1: You're going to be like, come to Fleet Farm because this is the safest place.
2: Yep. And then I'm not going to because a lot of people are going to go there and that's how you die.
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17: From the Rapid City Post. An officer shot during Friday night shooting in southwest Sioux Falls has passed away, according to the Minnehaha County Sheriff's Office. Minnehaha County Sheriff's Deputy Catherine Ann Frank died Monday, October 12th, 3 days after she was shot in the line of duty. She was 26 years old. Catherine Frank worked at South Dakota State Penitentiary from September 2022 until being hired by the Minnehaha County Sheriff's Office in June 2024. A man involved in the shooting, 39-year-old Brandon Oatkin, faces 3 counts of attempted first-degree murder of a law enforcement officer and 3 counts of aggravated assault on a law enforcement officer. Rapid City has been awarded a $7 million National Scenic Byways grant to support improvements on Skyline Drive. Skyline Drive improvements will enhance safety for drivers, bicyclists, and pedestrians, provide better access to trailheads and scenic overlooks, and improve parking and visitor amenities. Historic features, including stone walls and the iconic gateway, will also be preserved or restored. City officials anticipate the Skyline project to go to bid in late 2027. Rapid City is one of only 11 communities nationwide to be awarded a National Scenic Byways grant.
0: For the Rapid City Post, this is Jerry Steinle.
7: Let's go. Once again.
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0: 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Laughs all morning, music all day.
1: Oh, come on. This is fun, right? Isn't this fun? This is nice.
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1: All right, we got special guests on the Roadhouse this morning. We got Rob and Sheila from Ronald McDonald House. Hello.
2: Hello.
3: Good morning.
1: So we're here to talk about the next big event.
3: Yes. Right? We have the second annual Red Gala.
1: Is it gala or gala?
4: I'm going gala.
1: Gala?
3: I'll go gala.
1: Okay.
2: Okay.
1: Hey.
5: I'm gala.
1: I'll go gala. And then we're yeah. even around the studio.
4: Love it.
1: I love it.
3: And it's on Thursday, November 5th at the Box Event Center in Box Elder from 6 to 9:30.
1: Okay. So this is coming up. And I see you have the dueling pianos coming back.
3: We do. We're so excited to have them.
5: What a show they put on.
1: So where are we at as far as funding goes? What are we looking for this year?
5: Well, we're going to try to fill the house, go after things like the bedding and beds and furniture and that stuff. But we still need about $500,000 to finish the project.
1: Way, way better than what you needed last year.
4: Yes.
1: You've been very busy.
5: She's been really busy.
1: That is so awesome. So it's weird that I'm saying only $500,000, but this is going to be a good event.
3: More than a year ago, we were just breaking ground and wondering how we were going to get this this house built. And now we're getting close to having keys in hand. So
5: wow. November 2nd, we get the keys in hand. We're 90% complete.
4: Okay.
1: So. Unbelievable how quickly that happened.
3: We will be having our ribbon cutting on Tuesday, December 15th at 4:30. We'll be doing house tours as well, so people can come in for an open house and take a look at the house before we open the doors.
4: Are we able to get back in and do a tour again? Because I know we did one when it was still under construction, and that was awesome. But I want to kind of see what's happening after that.
3: Definitely.
1: I wasn't here for that.
4: Oh, yeah.
1: I missed out on that.
3: Oh, you've
5: just you haven't been there at all?
1: I have not been there.
4: Wow.
5: Oh, you got to get over there.
3: No. You're going to do that when you walk in the doors. Yeah. It's amazing.
1: So what's the day you start taking patients?
5: Early January. I'm shooting for January 4th, but we'll have to see how we get the staff hired and that stuff. So.
1: And the first person that stays there, they're going to be pretty special.
5: Definitely.
1: It's
5: going to be actually a tearjerker to bring in the first family.
1: Oh, my goodness.
3: And we can't get the doors open soon enough. We have families calling now that need a place to stay.
1: Do they really?
3: We are so excited to get everything in place. We just need a lot of help from our community still, you know, helping to finish our capital campaign at the $500,000, but also helping to fill the house. I mean, we got to get furniture, everything for the kitchen. We'll have a kitchen too. The families can cook, and we're going to invite groups and organizations and other families to come in and cook for families.
4: Oh,
3: so
4: cool.
1: Where can people go to help out right now if they can't go to the gala?
5: They can go to Ronald McDonald House website.
3: It's ronaldmcdonaldhousesd.org, and they'll be able to get on, and we have actually an Amazon wish list.
4: Oh, cool.
1: Oh, perfect.
3: That has a list of items that are needed, but we're going to need about anything that you would need for your house.
1: Okay.
3: So
5: all the way down from bed sheets to brooms and mops and pots and pans.
1: And if people want to go to this awesome event that you have, it does sell out.
3: It does. And so we do still have some sponsorship tables available. We have individual tickets that if you are interested, you can give me a call, Sheila Klosterman, at 605-391-1867.
1: Okay.
4: Okay.
1: I want to go. You want to go?
4: Yeah, I do, actually.
3: Just make sure you wear something red.
1: Yes. Red shoes.
4: Speaking of which, Rob wore his red shoes today, finally, because I remember you didn't last time
5: I did not last time. I thought Kevin was supposed to be here, so I thought I'd let him have the glory.
4: Oh, okay, fair enough.
1: Well, I have my red glasses on.
5: Yes, you do, and they're awesome.
1: Well, thank you for coming in today. Is there anything else you'd like to share?
5: Nope. We just need that little bit of push to help us out and get us over to the top so we can come in here and serve families from Western South Dakota at the Ronald McDonald House.
1: And our community is so excited. Thanks for choosing Rapid City.
3: Thank you for having us, and we'll be looking for you to come over and take a tour of the beautiful house in the hills.
1: I'll be there. It'll be hard to get rid of me. Just saying.
5: I'll put you to work.
4: And you're crashing on your couch.
1: Well, we love you guys.
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3: From the Waring Sturgis Ford Weather Center, I'm meteorologist Ember Sky. A slight chance of rain today with a high near 55. A strong chance of rain tonight with a low near 44. Thursday brings a very small chance of rain with a high near 58.
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11: From the Waring Sturgis Ford Weather Center, I'm meteorologist Ember Sky. A slight chance of rain today with a high near 55. A strong chance of rain tonight with a low near 44. Thursday brings a very small chance of rain with a high near 58.
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10: From the Waring Sturgis Ford Weather Center, I'm meteorologist Ember Sky. A slight chance of rain today with a high near 55. A strong chance of rain tonight with a low near 44. Thursday brings a very small chance of rain with a high near 58.
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11: From the Waring Sturgis Ford Weather Center, I'm meteorologist Ember Sky. A slight chance of rain today with a high near 55. A strong chance of rain tonight with a low near 44. Thursday brings a very small chance of rain with a high near 58.
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2: 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After smoking, radon is the number one cause of lung cancer. The EPA estimates that radon causes 21,000 lung cancer deaths each year. Radon may also be linked to breast and other cancers, Parkinson's, dementia. 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
5: From the Waring Sturgis Ford Weather Center, I'm meteorologist Ember Sky. A slight chance of rain today with a high near 55. A strong chance of rain tonight with a low near 44. Thursday brings a very small chance of rain with a high near 58.
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8: From the Waring Sturgis Ford Weather Center, I'm meteorologist Ember Sky. Mostly cloudy this afternoon with a slight chance of rain and a high near 55. Rain likely tonight, low 44. Thursday turns windy with gradual clearing and a high near 58.
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13: From the Waring Sturgis Ford Weather Center, I'm meteorologist Ember Sky. Mostly cloudy this afternoon with a slight chance of rain and a high near 55. Rain likely tonight, low 44. Thursday turns windy with gradual clearing and a high near 58.
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London, Paris, paradise. 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
10: From the Waring Sturgis Ford Weather Center, I'm meteorologist Ember Sky. Mostly cloudy this afternoon with a slight chance of rain and a high near 55. Rain likely tonight, low 44. Thursday turns windy with gradual clearing and a high near 55.

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10: From the Waring Sturgis Ford Weather Center, I'm meteorologist Ember Sky. Mostly cloudy this afternoon with a slight chance of rain and a high near 55. Rain likely tonight, low 44. Thursday turns windy with gradual clearing and a high near 58.
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9: From the Waring Sturgis Ford Weather Center, I'm meteorologist Ember Sky. Mostly cloudy this afternoon with a slight chance of rain and a high near 55. Rain likely tonight, low 44. Thursday turns windy with gradual clearing and a high near 58.
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3: From the Waring Sturgis Ford Weather Center, I'm meteorologist Ember Sky. Mostly cloudy this afternoon with a slight chance of rain and a high near 55. Rain likely tonight, low 44. Thursday turns windy with gradual clearing and a high near 58.
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0: 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Hope you're having a good one. Welcome to your second shift. Here's the show.
1: Hello, Clarice. It's lovely to see you again. I'm loud all day.
0: What? What was

0: What just came out of your mouth?
1: I just took some of the like other letters out of those words and I said them.
0: Oh, okay, yeah. Fair enough.
2: I don't got it.
0: Well, it's actually a scene from Cable Guy. If you remember when Jim Carrey and Matthew Broderick were at Medieval Times.
1: Yes, it is a scene from Cable Guy because the original from the movie is actually Good Evening, Clarice.
0: Yeah,
1: because
0: it's from
1: Silence of the Lambs.
0: Silence of the Lambs. Welcome to Halloween season and the second shift, you...
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0: Why wait for the weekend? 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
10: From the Waring Sturgis Ford Weather Center, I'm meteorologist Ember Sky. Mostly cloudy this afternoon with a slight chance of rain and a high near 55. Rain likely tonight, low 44. Thursday turns windy with gradual clearing and a high near 58.
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0: Stella Lefty, Boston, Cat Country 98.7, your second shift. Houston's still sick, everybody. So we have to make sure that we send all of our good vibes and our good healing thoughts, maybe some of our tots and pears. We need to send some of those to Mark Houston in Sturgis, South Dakota, because he's still sick, and I haven't heard from him. I get random emails every now and then. They're like, yeah, Mitch is right, because he knows I'm right.
1: Yeah.
0: It's because he can't argue with me face to face.
1: So my biggest problem with him being sick isn't the stuff, like, you know, you got to cover for your homie, and I like handling whatever needs to be done. My biggest problem mm-hmm. is that every day of the week, work week anyway, I like to go into his office, I do a big kick and then a spin and a dance, and I'm like, yo, are we best friends yet? And he's just like, nope. But that helps me get through the week.
0: And you can't do that because he's not here.
1: No.
0: You can't even open up his door and pretend he's here because he locked it.
1: He locked it because he's scared I'm going to dance in there without him.
0: Yeah, that makes sense. It could be that he's scared that you might steal some of his whiskey that's in there, but...
1: He knows I wouldn't. He knows that we're best friends at heart. He just won't say it out loud.
0: Well, our tots and pears are out for Mark Houston, and we hope he feels better soon.
1: Tots and pears.
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0: Black Hills Favorite Country, Lainey Wilson, John Mayer with Phone Keys Wallet. It's Cat Country 98.7. I already said that, but I'm going to say it again. Cat Country 98.7. Oh, wait, it's Cat Country 98.7. Well, Zachy, it's already Wednesday.
1: Yep.
0: Here we are.
1: Uh-huh.
0: I feel like today's Tuesday, because it kind of is. I mean, we had Monday off.
1: Yep.
0: Yesterday felt like Monday. Today feels like Tuesday. But how are you feeling midweek? You know, let's do a mental health check-in on my homie.
1: Oh, buddy, I'm feeling pretty all right now. I've got a lot of work ahead of me on some songs I've got to learn for a Halloween show with Outside Kids. And that's kind of been weighing on my brain because I had such a busy weekend the last two weekends. And this last one was not only busy, but a lot of fun. So that fun kind of drained me for the last 2 days of the week. And I was just like, oh, man, that was too much fun. So I'm going to chill out this weekend, and I'm going to focus in on those songs and focus in on some original music I'm working on, too, and just kind of get my brain back to, hey, let's take over the world and maybe not party so hard.
0: Yeah. Okay, but how's work going?
1: Oh,
0: I know that's some kind of, that is kind of work, but that's personal work. I'm talking about how's work here in the office been for you?
1: So, I
0: mental mean, health check-in.
1: Oh, I'm still loving my job, but
0: well, that's good.
1: Definitely last weekend has taken a toll on how excited I am, and it's finally flowing back out a little bit. As you can tell right now, I'm having a good old time. And I
0: can hear your voice in fluctuations.
1: Yep, so sometimes I'm like this, and sometimes I'm like this.
0: Yeah, it's a lot.
1: I want to talk about how you're feeling. What about you? Mental health week, a lot of work going on.
0: You know, there's just a lot of things going on that, you know, some of my confidence was kind of kicked in the throat a little bit. You know, I'm pretty confident most of the time.
1: Yeah.
0: But sometimes, you know, things happen where it's just like, it's just a punch in the gut. It's like, it doesn't matter what you do. Something always just kind of like drags you back down. You know what I mean?
1: Yeah.
0: And so that's been kind of weird. That's been a struggle to get through. But I think it's partially because of last weekend was so busy. And, you know, I just haven't been able to get my mind completely right yet. It'll be better tomorrow, I think.
1: I think so, too.
0: I think it'll be better tomorrow.
1: My mojo's ready to be back.
0: Yeah, let's get our mojo back.
1: Let's get it.
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11: From the Waring Sturgis Ford Weather Center, I'm meteorologist Ember Sky. Mostly cloudy this afternoon with a slight chance of rain and a high near 55. Rain likely tonight, low 44. Thursday turns windy with gradual clearing and a high near 58.
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4: Ranch hand in a pinch, man. 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
1: Whoa, Cody. Whoa. Sorry, man. We'll be sure to get your horse back. Cat Country 98.7. Morgan Wallen by request. Ben by now. 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

0: Thomas Rhett. Angels don't always have wings. It's Cat Country 98.7. So one of my favorite stand-ups of all time is Bo Burnham's Are You Happy? And he talks about, in that particular stand-up, he talks about Pringles cans and why don't they just make them wider? You know what I mean? Like, because our hands always just can get stuck. And it's one of the funniest bits is he goes, if you feel me, put your hands up. If you feel me, put your hands up. And then everybody in the audience put their hands up. And then he goes, look at all those hands that are too big to fit inside of a Pringles can.
1: Yep.
0: So why don't you just make them wider, right?
1: Oh, you would think so.
0: So what about let's take it a top notch. Let's like move it like somebody just hit a home run with the Pringles can. All right, you ready for this?
1: Okay.
0: Would you want to be buried in a Pringles can?
1: No. I can't even get my hand in there. You think they're going to put my whole body in there, Mitchell?
0: Once you pop, you can't stop, brother.
1: Oh, my God, dude. What? Stop what?
0: Pringles just announced a spooky contest called Once You Drop, and it offers you the chance to win an urn shaped like a Pringles can. So it's not you're buried.
1: Oh,
0: you're actually cremated, and your ashes are put in an urn that looks like a Pringles can.
1: I don't want to be cremated.
0: All you have to do is enter, hit up onceyoudrop.com, and sign their will and taste ament.
1: Oh, that's better.
0: You guys are so clever.
1: Oh, okay.
0: Where you commit to wanting to be buried in a Pringles can of some sort. The deadline is October 22nd. That's next week. October 22nd is next Thursday. One grand prize winner will receive an after lifetime supply of Pringles.
1: That's not worth anything.
0: Which is two lifetime supplies. That's one can of Pringles every week of the year for the next 200 years.
1: Who's getting them?
0: I don't know, but like, yeah, because what if you die? I mean, does somebody else just get it? Or like, you know what I mean? Like, what's really going on here?
1: Also, I don't want to be cremated. I was thinking I would have my remains spread all over the hills, but not be cremated. You know?
0: No, I don't, dude.
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8: From the Waring Sturgis Ford Weather Center, I'm meteorologist Ember Sky. Mostly cloudy this afternoon, with a slight chance of rain and a high near 55. Rain likely tonight, low 44. Thursday turns windy with gradual clearing and a high near 58.
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0: 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Yes, you heard me correctly.
1: Yeah.
0: To enter, hit up onceyoudrop.com and sign their will and taste a bit, where you commit to wanting to be buried in a Pringles can of some sort. The deadline is next week, October 22nd. The grand prize will receive an after-lifetime supply of Pringles, which is two lifetime supplies. That's one can of Pringles every week of the year for the next 200 years. That, I mean, there's got to be multiple people getting those cans because you can't eat Pringles when you're dead. You know what I mean?
2: Yeah. Do you pass down that family fortune to your kids or something?
0: They did the math, and they say that it's worth $28,080, ignoring inflation, of course. They award this amount up front in cash. So you buy your own weekly Pringles. If you hand me $28,000, guess what I'm not doing?
2: Buying $28,000 worth of Pringles?
0: Yes. The grand prize includes the Bespoke. I don't know what that means. The Bespoke Pringles Can Urn, which metal with personalized engraving, that's worth $500. Okay.
2: So you know what I'd do? I would take the cash and then I would just have them create, or not have them. I would find someone who makes coffins and I'd have them make a giant full body size Pringles can so that I can not have to get cremated.
0: I think that's going to cost more than $28,000.
2: Nah, I bet I could find someone to do it for $20,000.
0: If you didn't know, there is a reason for this buried in a Pringles can thing. Frederick Bauer is the inventor of the Pringles can, and before he died in 2008, his final request was to be cremated and buried inside one of the cans. His kids fulfilled his request. His son said, "My siblings and I briefly debated what flavor to use, but I said, look, we need to use the original Pringles can."
2: Oh my God. Oh my God.
0: Dude, I don't know. I'm going to do this right now.
2: I don't want that.
0: Onceyoudrop.com. All right. Accept cookies. Thank you. I do like cookies. I don't want to watch the inventor of the Pringles. Get started. All right. So, this is a real simple form. You just put your name in there. Mitchell Stafford. My address is blah, blah, blah, blah,
2: dude,
0: blah, blah.
2: Dude, there's some sort of fine print where you have to get cremated and you definitely have to have your ashes put into that urn.
0: I want to be cremated.
2: Your entire memory is a joke after that.
0: No.
2: Mitchell's in the Pringles can. Loser.

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0: track right there. Lauren Elena with Chase Matthew, All My Exes, the Black Hills' favorite country, Cat Country 98.7. All right, I did it. I signed up to be buried in a Pringles can.
1: Oh my gosh.
0: And I got my last will and testament. As a diehard lover of Pringles, I hereby express my intent to have my remains upon my eventual demise be cremated and deposited within a Pringles can for all of delicious eternity. The interment, the Pringles can contain my remains shall be interred, buried, and permanently placed in a suitable cemetery plot, memorial garden, or private property location designed by my
2: executor. Sorry.
0: Executor. There you go. Just not the pantry.
2: It's like, wait, who's killing you, bro?
0: In witness whereof, I, being of sound mind and memory, and not under duress, fraud, or under influence, Zach, do hereby acknowledge that I have read and understand this entire will and testament. 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
2: Taste this, man.
0: Look, Mitchell Stafford, submit.
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0: Die hard confirmed I have been placed in my undying devotion where I might get buried in a Pringles can when I die.
2: Well, you know what? I'm going to sign up, and in the comments section, I'm going to say very clearly, I'm friends with another guy who signed up named Mitchell Stafford, and he doesn't even eat Pringles ever. That way you can't win.
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17: From the Waring Sturgis Ford Weather Center, I'm meteorologist Ember Sky. Mostly cloudy this afternoon, with a slight chance of rain and a high near 55. Rain likely tonight, low 44. Thursday turns windy, with gradual clearing and a high near 58.
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0: Oh yeah, Eric Church, gotta love him. Going on tour with Kenny Chesney a little bit later on next year in the spring, along with Sheryl Crow. It's Cat Country 98.7. So it is spooky season. I just signed up to get buried in a Pringles can because that is a real contest. Now that that's over with, let's talk about a real horror movie that's not a horror movie. So a woman in New Hampshire. She went to urgent care recently after suffering an asthma attack. I've had asthma before. It sucks. Luckily, I grew out of it when I was very young, but it was very terrible. It's not fun. I had to do nebulizer treatments almost daily. She had been exposed to a cat and is very allergic to them. I am also was allergic to cats. Luckily, again, I grew out of it. Everything was fine at first. They gave her a shot and said, "Hang tight. Just can't. We'll be back." They'd be back in a bit, but no one ever returned to the exam room.
1: Oh my God.
0: About a half hour later, she started getting restless, especially since it seemed quiet outside the room. She popped her head out of the door and realized they'd forgotten about her.
1: Spooky.
0: And they locked up and left.
1: Oh my God. Wait, what? How? Why?
0: Yeah, so they turned off all the lights and they just, you know, forgot that she was in there. As soon as she stepped outside the room, the alarm went off.
1: Oh, no.
0: She called 911. The police responded and rescued her. They didn't, you know, seems like it's kind of crazy that they're like, "You didn't break in there?" "Yeah, right, lady. You tried to break in and get those pills, didn't you?"
1: Yeah.
0: You know, they always try to turn it around like you're the criminal. You know what I mean?
1: Yeah, they do, especially at urgent cares, especially.
0: So thankfully she's fine and did not suffer another attack when no one was there. Naturally, she says she probably won't be going back to that particular office because they didn't care about her. The company has apologized, saying that the rooms are supposed to be cleared and checked before closing.
1: Oh, wow.
0: Clearly the employees dropped the ball. The nurses and the doctors.
1: Yeah. Just nobody and security.
0: Also,
1: like, nobody
0: checked company?
1: It.
0: Like, the company needs to be like,
1: "Yeah, let's blow this up."
0: Yeah, dude, you can't be leaving people in the patient rooms, dude.
1: You live in a world with other people. You have to care about other people. That's actually just a rule, being alive. And it sucks if you don't like that, but you have to do it anyway.
0: I agree.
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7: From the Waring Sturgis Ford Weather Center, I'm meteorologist Ember Skye. Mostly cloudy this afternoon with a slight chance of rain and a high near 55. Rain likely tonight, low 44. Thursday turns windy with gradual clearing and a high near 58.
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0: country and she knows it, and that's why Luke Bryan wrote a song about it. Do you like horror movies?
1: No, not my thing.
0: Yeah, me either. So I feel like you and I are kind of the same. I mean, I'll watch them, but I don't, you know, I don't really like being scared. Okay? Like, I just don't want to be scared.
1: I just don't really get scared. Not like, oh, I'm tough or anything. It's just I'm such a nerd about, like, videography, cinematography, and film.
0: Same.
1: That, like, all I think about is, like, oh, my God, imagine having to do that scene. Or, like, like people laughing because of how ridiculous this looks, like, in person.
0: So ridiculous.
1: And so that's how my brain, like, goes into
0: it. Why do they always run upstairs? Why?
1: Yeah, exactly. Why don't you run?
0: Like, there's a car outside. It started. It's, like, wide open. Just get in the car and drive away. I'm sure you'll be fine. No, we're going to run upstairs and lock ourselves in a bedroom where they know we're at.
1: Yeah, run to your neighbor's house.
0: It's literally a wooden door that can just be kicked in or, like, punched in by Michael Myers. You know what I mean? Like, come on, people.
1: Run to your gun safe if you live in South Dakota.
0: For real, dude. So here's 20 horror movies for people who don't like being scared, like Zachy Moon and I. Are you guys ready for the movies?
2: I want the movies.
0: Let's get the movies.
2: The movies.
0: Okay, so I don't know any of these movies, but Shaun of the Dead is on this list, 2004. Ooh, Signs. Signs is a great movie.
1: Signs, signs, everywhere signs.
0: That's Tesla.
1: Oh.
0: I was talking about the Mel Gibson movie and Joaquin Phoenix.
1: Great movie, yeah. Joaquin Phoenix plays the weird uncle.
0: Ooh, The Sixth Sense. That's more of a thriller, right? That's on this list.
1: I like that one, too.
0: Yeah.
1: Those aren't scary. Those are more interesting than anything.
0: Yeah. The Rocky Horror Picture Show's on this list.
1: That's a great musical. It's not scary at all.
0: Jennifer's Body. That's Megan Fox, 2009.
1: Okay, I really like that because Megan Fox was really hot in that one.
0: Invasion of the Body Snatchers, 1956.
1: Yeah, I've never watched that.
0: Me either. We got more movies that are for people that don't like to be scared. Coming up right after this. It's your second shift.
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0: What's up, guys? It's Stitch with the Home Slice cast, and I just can't shake this feeling because people keep calling in about KBYE like I'm supposed to have answers, like I'm holding out on them. I don't know what they're talking about. But what I do know is that the Creepy Crawl is coming up Friday the 30th, sponsored by Spirit Halloween, downtown Rapid City, with 9 bars, 6 to 9 p.m. on Friday the 30th. And a growing feeling that these two things, Creepy Crawl, KBYE, aren't unrelated. Draw your own conclusions. I'm still working on mine.
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0: Say so. Some of the best harmonies in country music, in my opinion. Dan and Shay right there with Say So. It's Cat Country 98.7. We're talking about movies. People like horror movies. Some people don't like horror movies, but it's spooky season, so maybe you have to watch a horror movie you don't want to watch because you don't want to be scared. Well, instead of watching a horror movie that you don't want to watch because you don't want to be scared, how about watching a horror movie that is made for people that don't like to be scared?
1: I like this.
0: Yeah, isn't that wild?
1: Let's go.
0: We already talked about it. We have a few of them, but let's do the top five. House on Haunted Hill, 1959.
1: Ooh, there's a remake, too, that's actually, it can be a little spooky, but it's not that scary.
0: Get Out, isn't that the...
1: Get Out, great film. Oh, my
0: 2017,
1: gosh.
0: Isn't that the, that's Key and Peele?
1: That's Jordan Peele, yeah, specifically. Yeah. Yep, Key's not a part of that, but yes.
0: Death Becomes Her, 1992. Crips and Peak, 2015. And The Birds is 1963. That's the number one horror movie for people who don't like being scared.
1: Ah, you know, House on Haunted Hill surprisingly surprised me to be on that list because I watched it when I was a kid. Yeah, not like the scariest thing ever, but it's not exactly not scary.
0: 1958, and then they remade it in 1999.
1: The 1999 one is the one I watched when in 1999 I was 7 years old and I watched that movie, or I was six, going on seven.
0: Were you scared?
1: I mean, it was a little spooky, but.
0: The spooky.
1: It was a little spooky, but I've watched it again since. It didn't give me nightmares or anything. Hmm. I don't know. I never really got into
0: What's
1: that.
0: What's your favorite horror movie just in general?
1: Do you like
0: thrasher, slasher movies?
1: Slashers are boring to me because it's just like, oh, a crazy person's trying to kill people. Okay, cool. Mm-hmm. My favorite scary movie ever so far, 13 Ghosts.
0: Oh, okay. Yeah. All right. Dude, I'm like, you know, paranormal movies freak me out, especially anytime you're dealing with like, demons or demonic possession or that type of stuff. That freaks me out.
1: See, and I don't get scared by them because I don't believe in that. But
0: that's fair. But I'm just saying it still scares me.
1: I understand. I'm sorry, man.
0: Can I have a hug?
1: Yeah.
0: Thanks, dude.
1: Okay.
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12: From the Waring Sturgis Ford Weather Center, I'm meteorologist Ember Skye. Mostly cloudy this afternoon, with a slight chance of rain and a high near 55. Rain likely tonight, low 44. Thursday turns windy, with gradual clearing and a high near 58.
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Wetzel hanging out with Ella Langley on that track, Jaded, on Cat Country 98.7. 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Hope you're having a great Wednesday afternoon. 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